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I'm so ashamed of it, but must admit

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In the still of the night, while the world is in slumber,

of sight. I like the moon growing dim, oh, way up there on that rim.

out of sight, like the moon growing dim, way up there on that ridge.